0: Sucesso Berlanda.
1: Fellas, I'm ready to get up and do my thing. 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Like a sex machine, man. Moving, doing it, you know. Can I count it off? 1, 2, 3, 4.

fax machine. 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I like a fax machine. 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

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Call me a bad girl. What you say, girl? Call me a bad girl.

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1: 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Or is not available.

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2: 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I want to get into it, man, you know. Like a sex machine, man. Moving, doing it, you know. Can I count it off? One, two, three, four.

machine. 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